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6: 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You can also request a prescription at Cologuard.com.
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7: Yo soy Christopher Sanchez. 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

0: también a través de tu app iHeartRadio. 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
0: All right, Dados de Romeo y Prince Royce. 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
5: 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The exact same thing you are, listening to me. 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

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I want you to let me know en la aplicación iHeartRadio, el microfonito rojo. 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You already know, all right? Dando my follow, Twitter, Instagram y Facebook, Chocolate Radio 01, Chocolate Radio Show. Le damos con un poquito de Floyd Menor, de una clásica como la de Karol G con Nicki Minaj, para una nuevecita de paquete. 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

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Que ahora lo extendieron a 30 minutos. I'm so happy about that, porque con todos esos artistas, incluyendo Shakira.